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While waiting for his wife in front of a shop, Dexter searched for his two phones only to realize they were missing. He remembered leaving them on the car's side rails while loading items at another market, so he quickly drove back. Upon arrival, Dexter asked around, but no one had seen his phones. Frustrated, he headed to the police station to file a report. On his way, he noticed two individuals across the road and decided to approach them. After explaining the situation, one of them, a stout man, replied, "We found your phones. Go see Freddy in that car." Dexter approached Freddy, who handed him his both phones. The phones, worth over $1,000 and contained Paramount work information, were safely returned. After inviting us to test him by giving tithes and offerings, God promises, "And I will rebuke the devourer for your sakes, so that he will not destroy the

Do not lay up for yourselves treasures on earth, where moth and rust destroy and where thieves break in and steal. But lay up for yourselves treasures in heaven, where neither moth nor rust destroys and where thieves do not break in and steal. For where your treasure is, there your heart will be also. At a first glance, some may think that Jesus was against accumulating wealth for ourselves. But a careful examination of this text shows that his focus was not whether to accumulate wealth, but where to store it. Due to social or economic instability, wars, dishonesty, and fraud, the ephemeral, perishable, or deteriorating nature of things, and even of our of life, no earthly wealth is truly secure. But more than that, death will finally separate us from all we possess. Well, unless what? Unless we can send our wealth ahead of us to the other life, to eternity. And that's exactly what Jesus is saying. He commands, "Lay up for yourselves treasures in heaven, where neither moth nor rust destroys, and where thieves do not break in and steal." He doesn't say, "Lay up for me treasures in heaven." Instead, he says, "Lay up for yourselves treasures in heaven." Jesus isn't against accumulating treasures for ourselves. He is against the foolishness of accumulating them where we know it will be lost forever. According to Jesus, whatever we invest in alleviating suffering and leading others to salvation is stored in heaven, waiting for us. While everything invested in the earth will be lost, those who are investing in heaven and are planning to be there will receive everything back. Everything. It is a no-risk investment. As we return our tithe and promise offerings, may we put our desires last and God first.

It is the parent's responsibility to train the child to ensure that the child becomes a successful adult. Guiding your child is what you want to focus on. Getting your child to stay in line will require different means or different measures of disciplining your child. If you should ever flog your child, this should be the very last resort. And I also believe that after the age of 10, a child should never be flogged. It would mean that you have failed to properly discipline your child. And so I suggest that you try various other means rather than flogging your child. Remember, the goal is to get your child to cooperate so that they can get to the place of self-regulation. So start by talking to your child. Sometimes you have difficult children that might require special help. Sometimes you might need a third party, a counselor or so, to assist. But the objective is to get the child to be in line. Also, bear in mind that your loving relationship with the child will help you to get the child to cooperate easier.

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2: Chapter 1, verse 12. Maya Fidi, for a catchery or hon, na yeti ayede, a bomb pipe. Second Timothy 12:1.
3: About who?
2: Second Timothy.
3: Ah, yeah, kind.
2: Verse 12.
3: More. But we'll be already on camera anyway. I'm sorry, give me some.

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1: So 2 Timothy 1.
0: Chapter 1.
1: 4.
0: Okay. And no Arentina Mihuna Mani in song. Nanso minim you many wu if you say minim only kwa margin ready. Na me di say obey to me asha dear or the ashamin sano so equisi danum. Amen.
1: Amen. If it's only Nipa Crow, I what in it? Na, you share poor dear, na you share the better 3 years, dear one. If I say, dear, cry, and call, send me a poor coyen. Na, and so, or how nigh a name will look at a man many years. Na, am I near no able to be a son say, you share a normal echoes away as I see. Tell him to cry, I will go to a nipple. I do a course with the crazy in 1 o'clock. You be just come, be carry, and so still out to Mr. William a help. Boha, I will use them. I have been ding, you can't cry, and they and cut. Now, so wouldn't me uncle Paul, why they was in it. I said, I be a ma, teach ye, and your how did we? Yet you must tell me and cratter some Nina, eh, or how any amania your name. Send me a poor, now a name wound. Now, so, oh, who say, or not dear, or how old amanio? Our name wound only me pakra, I didn't want to know so. Only me pakra, what didn't you? Ain't you only me say? Say a tear so pass or said the import cranoa. Nay. Many does so any night at the Ewo Yankupum. Niawati Nedino, when you saw a behind a crasso, a son say, a share say, to because a woe, any pakura, nabosu, baby, I walk or zamadim, upuaku, Nancy or Sarekoy. A share, see Pano Mutimu, Nancy Pukubu, yet a quintin feet. Let's say you won't put car no money to be with Nelson or that's what it was. A son said, when you're a coupon, I didn't know why they're acting the summer. When you saw Behane Crasso, or Behane Minister or Yetro, or Behane Biara or the ascendant, that coupon tama, when you're a coupon the back. Yes, so, then the BIA, where? Or how? A man here? A bushroom with some our system market yet, a juma sending cracker, semina, in the movie. To the beer to nothing over chakras, a mamakra day. Then there, Cosso. Yamakra or his van. And okay, what to poor dear one? Yes, I would dear not the same poor dear. And yet, not a whistle when you are the poor dear necessary would be so dear, no one would say, ah, and any day was semi yet in a tummy book. Poor or the fias you. If ever square you sing in a poor de fias into a true letter, and Cayam or Momon come on de fias and was uncommutual letter, a cottage in a red. There's one or two letter free a prison at the back. nipa de pa asafunu e ba ti chiro mo re nta ko e ko so e no ma be bi e sa so ni mon pa kwa no ayede pa ti medi na wo de no ho ayede ato no so nti no de ni hu ni na man se de be ko bi a se de be si bi a ti se ye ma o mo tra si ya ka se Udi ni kujina abansu ukwasi uuguri na abasana upane juhudi. 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I could be a wood to me be a one for no watch the tree movie at any time. Measuring a middle watching in our city. 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
0: 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I am no correct. Paul of our how near money the dream. Then she didn't know she was singing game of 40 years. Nini ne chi odin ho tu nya me so. Ama de yesu tu ya nso ve edu Timothy de na na. 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Dacros, you miss in fiat him. And I'm Gidia, yenny, Gidia, yes, ticket, ticket, in Tino. Ya now how an archer way or so. Then she in me say, Nia, a say, with Genoa and with Jemay, Senia, which was some canoe. Then the dear, I say, a che and son, I bemon or so. My chain home, ain't been from Trawan asked it. It's ye, and a penny, now, dear my, yenny, so. Now I can't say, yet here we are come up on so. Ebuka kwa nanti, ni mtuwa ni mwabuta nti, ya diya hon chile wa, ya mpanshi alada. 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
0: ya nima.
1: That the above bomb cry will be a bebo sentence there. 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

0: 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Remember, you GDR, the bit medicine or how near money in them. Then all the map, Paul said the other matches they become full no mutiny, you know, and mound, Job, Mutina, mound, rather you must my side again. 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
1: 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kind of say, oh, how be I your name, no? A radio source, and let your dear Munina Mau cry, say, Radi, over to your giddy moon, now I'm my own home, no, I kept away, so. 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
2: 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Who bet you see a woman, I was swimming when I come to one wall, who by our world, the woman could do a vapor. A radical one, also, and that was soon enough for now, what you should be no wind, you know. A radical self winning an adorable. Let's all hold me, I'm no sooner. I had a subsoil in some way, I had a form thinking in an adorable anymore. Mammy for see, I shall answer. The bush on sa. Mammy gave one more canyon, I hear mammy agent for a baby who to two, eating a meal with the rather cassa yin and who, the man sasso, I have a sasso. Away, so a rather cassa or mushroom. The baby and your one was so much a minimum to maintain. We are doctor, he says, we operation in whom is a colonel. A rather no operation, and yet you know, mum. Maybe it will be a rather bramma or moan a show, honey, mum. My ancient fire home too, Christos, so on corner between me. Name on the available board, you obey your fears, name of your cowards in the Amazon. Cassia on the show, home, you know, Eddie Nyasha Suberman. A rather net day you run away, may you could screw, or where you should. Fansaka won kwawa enche na womba si bitu. A rather ball who by you won, therefore, when you never could dress with you. The name you never could dress with you, I am fasted any media vessel, Cassava don't away. A rather university, Calaxy, a whole row of honor, rather who a memo book. Na Calam Quadada will be Biara. Name him said he identity on Hano, woman in Raw, who soon knew who he was a woman ye, and now some uncle air you couldn't before. Oh, I ain't shown open any of them. In himself, by your cassayon, when I show him. A motto for almost school for Uncle Lenny had one more grown bubble school squeeze. A bit the bicycle, a bit the train, a bit the scooter near the rather bunkle lane, you know, who by if I won't caught never on bra. Won't be dread there, said Jenny Cabiama with him. A rather your cossel bumper, you don't want a drum penny for so near Isaac no Becker. No more may be my. Everybody, am I my other moon in a month? I'm ready. No calling in a month, and may see moon. The view will be Isaac no Becker one way yam all, not show by the enemy. Yet I was it, so I can be before yes, dear. Amen.
0: Ah,
2: amen.
3: Bonnie, a cheat, and then for Bonnie, a cheat, and then for Bonnie, a cheat, and then for Bonnie, a cheat, and then for Bonnie, a cheat, and then for Bonnie, a cheat, and then for Bonnie, a cheat, and then for Bonnie, a cheat, and then for Bonnie, a cheat, and then for Bonnie, a cheat, and then for Bonnie, a cheat, and then for Bonnie, a cheat, and then for Bonnie, a cheat, and then for Bonnie, a cheat, and then for Bonnie, a cheat, and then for Bonnie, a cheat, and then for Bonnie, a cheat, and then for Bonnie, a cheat, and then for Bonnie, a cheat, and then for Bonnie, a cheat, and then for Bonnie, a cheat, and then for Bonnie, a cheat, and then for Bonnie, a cheat, and then for Bonnie, a cheat, and then for Bonnie, a cheat, and then for Bonnie, a cheat, and then for Bonnie, a cheat, and then for Papa is trouble from Chimon and the rest of women and Pamela and Nancy. And I remember what the action of the body singing at home. Oh, honey, baby, you made him kind. Gana, my baby, me have fun to me for the view. Now, if any part of us, I must say.
4: Ana pay one yet once a papa. Pay a comma ponso. And your brass or standy could be. I was seeing in a peating. Young fire haunt or two. Sonny a paw is the cool room. Uncle Fellow, a how will be bar? But the good boy sitting in crop was. Fellow in a yen, when you're giddy and sell on Bessie Befred and say. Mostly, when you're giddy and sell Bessie Befred and say, Fellow Babba. The Yanasa Boshe is so. Near to some Pumari, and you mean, and perceive a on some. Near Mummy, who say, Uncle Poma. Near fear, one too, so papa. If it's a won't quine, I'll be to me a comb, and won't quine, I'll be to me a gee. Seeing any that's winning a giddy womb. Send your brass or chilling the air could piano. It could be dear by your mad dear. If it's a why I don't want to, so no. What do you could mean that? I ain't count, I ain't count. I don't pay me to go on to find an hour when names are cook or soup. And my head at home, it seemed I could do Ghana. Nancy so. Papa never had me in that baby, fear had a slammy. Nanina was a yanny yaddle, yanny mini penny money, whom ye am a homie chip. Papa then in a cata, got to a hine, Hunimobo, and the yarn, Hunimobo, or be the other one to talk to David by years of Hunimobo, Papa Hunimobo. Ed the yarn crawl or see my chattakit in every view. Minwe mi didn't chi, mammy ko. 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Join a boa nambiara. Of kwa wa nambiara winning. And winch winimono. Miss Rosefa won sakano. Ewadi one who binds long kukwans or quenchy a wood tree. Sani a dear da pokusu kahu, baby biara or mo biarano. On kwa crow se womu kwa womunchi or gana mem. Nancy, the sober boy won't buy an idol, mother kind, as for him. O be allowed all so when any home, or be allowed all so when a yarry be home, about winning any more. Yenny, I will let you be brave. About this, such a man when suckers is so. But if 4 o'clock lay showing so, Kate lay a lay be a near tea and send a lance be brave ever come. Nancy saw that if a sort of problem some episode man in such a lay so. When I'm Kenya, me last week, your choir could do 18. Already, you know, so bet to me. I am an abomination. I didn't come, and I think Capella then will be a more. Now, my umbrella on a pebbiella near Fanas, near ye, and told Tom Mrell. You know, so there you were so. The Biara da Wigilanso, the Empire by your bringing a name so with tea. It was so ye my name, and until you saw say, Mount Sacker, dear, and so. Let's show to me. May you say, when your mea is so frail, nano, when your mea is so frail, Nora, when your mea is so frail, and I pay, oh, what's here and why ya pedia my, and I pay, woman. Answer the influence, and we so be shy, and we say, Empire boy, I be sure go and win your eye, and your quack. We are more born a kind of way we aim the murder by Jesus Christ in the moment. Amen.
5: Amen. Amen. 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
6: Tetons.
5: No. When you say on your cup on Betty, ye how near money be a good name in Anno. Betty, now I am a good sardine in our head, Eddie and Maya. 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A Maya. 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A root also.
6: For the roots.
5: Kutumi,
7: sorry. 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
5: I'm so papa, empire, dear Queen, I mean, you know, the Queen, I mean, Roman. 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
3: Okay. 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
7: ena obeje ye mkwa. 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That's what catches. So what should what both for so one fear to? Ya quen yin emu, no swai won turn and I am pin mo bo. Ubosha sem the age national what tree must have radin we a mobile. My both for me a hunter benchia, no self fashion near what city. What penny in a good at the abdomma, near the acidia ni cabia modin. Near the one I said to you in GTMO, papa. Never a day, and may you could draw home home. Am I hearing him de be a rather him go swear and so mu ye? You sell be boy and I bet to me ye. I no pay mu ye so, said Rade. Ye yati yen to me febby ain't see ya come mu. 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Ye name say ye numb sa quan a son. 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Yes, wrong with your mobile. Let don't boy ye. And a deputy anamosis with you, so ye and son any and nanty. Never a day, any way, any madum, any penny, any madum. Try and it to any train at the moon in another. Oh, yeah, Jim Copper, yes, dear Amen.
8: Amen.
7: Amen. Amen. Amen.
8: Amen. Amen. Amen. Amen. Amen. Amen. Amen. Amen. Amen. Amen. Amen. Amen. Amen. Amen. Amen. Amen. Amen. Amen. Amen.
7: Amen.
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0: Amen.
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1: This and Yamia Tum. 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In dimmer for near bumble for no pair, that was a beautiful. You are a comfort, Jim. On dress of part of bumble, I be a woo, and my own. Only in listening and bonny at the name of more prono, and what drum. A person to every piano, odium for so a chilly, oh, worrying, nothing counting da. Your summer will impium as ceremony fetcher. 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I'm not paying. Bonia, you need to hear Bonia. You're very fine, but Nini, I need to buy with him. I'm not paying. Say, my home, Concono, and dry, and throw your home. Now, Uncle Uncle Bonnie be a stray with the Achay and pay. Or buy a bow with him at the shrink, kind of home. Or what do you mean? Amen.
0: Amen.
2: Amen.
1: Now, train at the shrink, Paul. And they call it to addition as a puno. I call up and down, left and right. Going to a staffuno was a good church. So because it's a good church, I do think be able to do home. I hope for mommy, Yami, I will go home for more. I won't fashion, who believe, or more be piano my jet, you believe, or more on your comfortable, say my own dynamo, no matter on the attorney, believe, or everything can be found in the current church. Why? Because now Corinth to Asafuno, it was in a busy city place, Corinth. Acquired it to London, in the S London there. Acquired them crying. Bibia, yeah, teacher, but I was me feeling say, Ufi tema, eh, tema fu wong enesu ya show. Tema fara fu wong enesu ya show. Wafaha, wafaha. Let's say, Bibia, Frino. We need to be able to come out for us. In the Sahana, Sahana Corinth, as a person, it was a city church. In the Amaman Fujina Ababisha, near awesome bosom, near Obi Bika Krashen into me, the white dear old who graduated the crown, old names and yet, the one in Ababisha. If they, how do we behave ourselves as a church? Paul, a church of one letter, a Yama Bibri, na, or the air baby, you know. If you both say now Paul, then you know, or can in seminar. If he now or done in Okakra, go on some coffee, the man for my senior minister, Namid, yes, and my fear, or fear. Now, minimum for my parcel, if you now Paul Esre, and you may be pray, and Maxa as a phone, and no, and not an opay, and Namia may. Atom so ebesia grace received, grace revealed. The union atom now also so then now odema. Now, lesson 13 also grace, love, and fellowship. Grace, love, and fellowship. Then your Paul, every in the second letter to the book of the third of Corinthians, no, a interesting. Oshé previously no send ya na ovi adena if a bit to Second Corinthians no chapter 13. Send your troy every letter to the Church of Corinth no and no any no tree at this thing. That after we send them friend any easy church cra there has been disagreement and yeah my coming bush was me penny my own can be any disagreement be brave. Misunderstandings were all. There has been challenges to Paul it Paul cry ah or if any ah na dom so nyame nam so e tintim asafo ne kura no na there were challenges about his leadership. Honhom so e yes they had spiritual problems at the church. Ah na e hia atene tene e hia the guidance. Now so Paul owie sa letter ya de come Corinth asafo no wan fa ebufo e na wie ye na e to da as the local church we will say na e be take factions na be boyful na e be campus was tell me adade. Paul has seen all of this. Yes, to a do baby no. Namina and Paul so a brain a kumasi. A failure. Paul was giving to the church what the church needed most. Obey me a correct, obey me the Bible doctrine at home, obey me the 27 fundamental beliefs at home, obey me the mammy white woman at home, obey me at the senior Ose as afno, as say, or join as afno at home, obey me the bar, groom, high history as afno at home, obey me now to turn. Nemum, see a senior Paul every the book of Second Corinthians, chapter 13, I should be pray, oh, am I? Now, all we know and Cassie and waiting age no more, dear. The body my film, no, I have had enough. Yamini will be Debbie Paul, when we know, sir, name of Ostre, the grace of God, Ostre, the love of God, and the fellowship of the Holy Spirit, no, and no, Ostre, encouragement, Ostre, unity, Ostre, peace, and my own. And no, immediately, a raising a question. And my me anywhere and open, sir. Sir, OBA encounter wo, and OBA encounter me. Even in difficult situations and at difficult times, sir, what do they encounter? Me say, this question if you in a difficult situation, in a difficult environment, ah, Mr. Swimbi, and also Swimbi, no OBA encounter wo, and OBA encounter me. What do they encounter? So, I'm encounter frustration. And as a man, they can't share your own tea because I'm a man, but you can't be the idea. Your papa, and nothing as a free idea. Started their father's hour, don't can't catch your own tea, won't you pay you for? In pay for soon tea as a woman, and I'm able to soon tea. What do they encounter? Do they encounter our disappointment, our criticism? And when you say, and when you say, I don't know more encounter now. And now, sir, do they encounter something different? Paul, on it, Corinth for as a from AVN, he's encountered so many things, so many frustrations. And you cannot on one, a prayer, when you are as a funinity or fame, or Nina, I example, who as a woman, you go, Masson. Dear Paul, I can say, now Paul H. Jones said, Christianity is not merely what we believe. And yet, you didn't come any Christian. So, in that situation, so OP encounter, what do they encounter the grace of Christ and the love of God? And now, say, they encounter your frustration and send your woo at the end. Nyanko pon, a person be beer, me woo beer. Bibia uwo bia no change the atmosphere around you. Until you call a Second Corinthians chapter 13 verse 11. My you patch over to me at kind am I know any the scripture no. Second Corinthians chapter 13 verse 11.
0: Cause near Akano and Rianum when you when you pe na mwere nchichi, mwenye adekoro, mwantina asomdwe mu, na ode, ne asomdwe, nyankupon bedi mwechi. 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
0: Ya. 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
2: Amen.
1: 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But say finally here, Niakosu nina no odie become complete. Se nyame eye wadom na obeye pair. Sa wentwi any mhuyanka wedin namha wedin na penny na no will become things not in the focus. In the Ephesians Paul asks the final brethren, farewell, brethren, but become complete. Us be of good comfort. Won't come out come on to me. Be of one mind. When you are dreaming, any back on, you enter some dream. None of me don't enter some dream. Any young enter. Paul onim ni asafuna fem onim the state of the church onim asafuna subeni na. Odu has said no. What he was pleading for the church and says, asafuna any dreaming back on. Na asafuna asumbuye etnim. Nanyami dono eka wangu, nanyami adom, ene nyami asumbuye, ene wantina. Oh, sadia, they'll be able to greet one another with a holy kiss. And na mesache se, ahuntifu ni inano, echiamu. Nemo mdiya mesre ni se, nyami adom, the grace of the Lord Jesus Christ. Ene nyami adono, the love of God, and the communion of the Holy Spirit, be with you all. Se we, any yenina etna Southeast Church, nyame adomno, any nyame hun konko dono, any hun konko no ayonko fano, se any etna, frustration will be there, but frustration will not be the focus. Misunderstanding will be there, but misunderstanding will not be the focus. Ebi be koti, na ebi ema references, nyina ebe woho. Next, so what holds the church together? The grace of our Lord Jesus Christ, the love of God, and the communion of the Holy Spirit. If this dwell with us as a church, we will go through all the phases that any organization or any group of people will go through. Next, so we will come out victorious. This was the prayer of Paul for the Corinthian church. Atmosphere will be a bombardier necessary. In the years, Stana Elches, a Christian home should be an atmosphere. Be the salt, be the light. A story also must be the atmosphere. Be the one, we must be the salt, we must be the light. Says the school class, Grana, let's have that atmosphere, the grace of our Lord Jesus Christ, the love of God, and the sweet fellowship of the Holy Spirit now will be with us. The leadership meetings as well, let that be the atmosphere. Nathaniel Paul Etchen, that atmosphere no, will increasingly certain restore joy, encouragement, unity, and peace among us. We interested disagreement will never happen. Disagreement will happen. Now, so disagreement no, will not become our North Pole. And as a dear, you need it. It means that disagreement will not have the permission to destroy fellowship. We all can say the grace of our Lord Jesus Christ, the love of God, and the fellowship of the Holy Spirit. No, disagreement should not break this. Revenge, be bet me APO me more. Next, so I should seek restoration rather than seeking revenge. So, obi air struggle, or obi be more encourage the person. Encourage me and pray for me. I encourage you and pray for you. So, relationship becomes strained. If you be far, we must become peacemakers rather than spectators. Yeah, and crew, we may have the correct doctrine and still create a terrible atmosphere around ourselves. We may have the correct doctrine, we may have the correct fundamental beliefs, we may have the correct Bible references. So if we do not create the right atmosphere, our Sabbath worship will not be enjoyable. We may not even understand the purpose and the intent of prophecy. We may even quote scripture. the grace of our Lord Jesus Christ, the love of God, and the fellowship of the Holy Spirit now must continue to draw with us all. And yes, sir, dear Yina, no. Now, of course, Ayawa, earbomb, queen, symbols just making noise. See, if I put empire, upon saying, Yami, answer, na omma me, be an atmosphere of change. Bibia meko and the piano, omwami, where there's heaviness, no, and now, Mr. Omma lightness, embra, where this. Discouragement, embrano, on a meso, on my encouragement, embrano, where criticism ever are when you went to your idea for idea say no. Stanyame, Emma, Piwa, Yame, Oma, Assumji, Embra. Bibia division, Ewano, Omwa, my fellowship, Embra, and patience instead of peace, instead of conflict. You know why the purpose of empire am I? Stanyame, Emwaye. Send your Paul any Corinth of us of here, and we also become instruments of change to affect the atmosphere wherever we are. But you remember when the boss and pain, amen.
2: You,
1: Mama, but you're out here in a senior minister, say wherever we are, Yami and Kayo. To be an agent of change for the atmosphere wherever we find ourselves.
2: When you made a fool, you do not say, I will not walk was so much to say, yeah, brave. I'm part of the source of something, yes, and then you just send a woman so up as only yes, and yen fatty. And a cabum near this edge may as a dunkle de da. And a near slow any more haunting. And it's yester. But my old straw haunting. Near the eye, I'm a ensis, I ye, a baby, yes. And ye dear, near who shall answer. The baby ever corner. There's some dreamy poor. Yen ye dear son, dear baba. Then Saka Saka ya ba. Yen ye bema wa de tin. Be pia en cosso, I will baby a bit to ye nay si pia. Yes, you say de kino. My woman, one year fell what the problem is. Nothing my ya hoarding, a straw hoarding, the intimate and for resolution, Emra. And nearly as my aching in an open set, yet there was six, so am I as our opportunity. Now, by my answer, more dinner, yet the change, a beba, a woke beer, a beco beer, and neno. Then I'm sorry, so I'm a fool rubby home. Yet so near there was so it's ye, or do by years of Christo Ding. Amen.
3: Amen.
4: Amen.
1: Amen. Yes, 2 Corinthians chapter 8, verse 9. I send you from 2 Corinthians chapter 8, verse 9. But from the same, for you know the grace of our Lord Jesus Christ, that though he was rich, yet for your sakes he became poor, that you, through his poverty, might become rich. Not Paul, can Adam, Ebon, Asim. In the Adam, the grace of God does not treat us according to what we deserve. In the Mama Sam Chabeka says, unmerited favor. In the Paul, not all because the Muslims are doing. In the grace has, Jesus had everything. Yes, no OBBA. So he stepped into our broken world and always changed your soul. For assassin. Glory for humility. The throne or the far manger or the jimanger and ultimately life or death on the cross. Why? It's a me and a woman. Ain't a chest a drum and my beer we could have never earned. And a drum ana madom so no yenya bibia ana nientia nia bonint ye deserve no adom ema epae ho nti anope me bisa me ho me so so to bisa ho. If God dealt with me purely according to my record, where would I be? And you know, every wrong thought, every wrong word, every missed opportunity, promise be a edema, a catching yammy, a intimate be private failure, yelling a coupon calling in, be a to me, intimate engineer, ama or no. That's what I'm going to pay when you're in. If you still have access to God, if it's me, I could so abompire. A quina or ho, sebe sacra. And no any adoma in your coupon, and I'm crucial so at the adomia. Now, I thought I need a dream, sir. Adom and qua and a crucial for a war. And I said, and I don't want to get back to some Debbie. Name I don't and keep here every blessed day, every single day. Ain't you hear I don't see a fear, sir? We hear I don't when we are tired. You hear I don't want bra, am. We hear I don't want bra temptation ever very strong. And it's in a Paul, Ekas, and my grace is sufficient for you, brother. I'll go upon Ekas as a chair. Almost Paul needed it every blessed day of his life, not occasionally, not sometime. Ain't he in prayer point be a trust in Senyami? Omwaying, Senebia consciously, no, we would appreciate and live under the grace of God. And yes, sir, Sadomna Eshri Adomna, Yadomna Shri, Eshri Adomna. Then we become a play tool in the hand of the enemy. Nemum adominti, the enemy might kick us left, right, center. Now, the grace holds us. Obra, ASE into me, am I awarding to carry on? Obra said, this relationship has become so strained, we cannot carry it anymore. No? He gives us the grace to endure it one day more. Obra said, as I've not could do, I say, as I've not been do, I say, send upon it, and yami. I am go find home, come on, yet now, da. Or bright, yet no. It will straighten us, it will shaping us, and ever boy to be fit for the kingdom. In the prayer point, the Lord, teach me to live consciously under your grace. But you want to put some pain in my room?
3: I don't know. 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So my ma say we a one man's password there and the enemy mobile for. Then so and I'm born into in a ye mre. Uguso ji and I go so ye bonny. Yes, so Jenny said Domo Yang. 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Amen.
2: Amen.
0: Amen.
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1: Diyaya enam Christo suinya adum no. We should also be gracious unto others. Ena na Paul. 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Asafuno subayin, asafuno up and down in yinano, he is still pleading the grace of God for them. The fellowship of the Holy Spirit. Anyone sina? Then yebeya, obra, enam honkonkono, any adomno suno, being modified, being transformed, being made agents of change, you know. The church should extend this to wherever they are, whether at home, at workplace, in the marketplace, wherever they find themselves, or see anyone enter that.

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In the Nyame enemy at na asundwemu Nyame enyame ho abotre has been patient with me, dear. And yeah, misso, I also need to be patient with one another. In misunderstandings, let's be patient. In disagreements, let's be patient. In harmony, let's be patient. In happy times, let's be patient. In sad times, let's be patient. The wind will change. The environment will change. To be an agent of positive change wherever we are. Ain't he? Let me be something. Why? Oh, my problem. My uncle family. My relationships move. And now for a Juma Sam. Why not? Because the FA needs to experience a little of the grace that God has already shown me. Kari kari wu. Bibi edin bi ebefa wasu. Ana wadjini mu. 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E oso osu su utimi expresse sa adomo no. 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To be able to do that. God does not simply love. Nemum, he is love. Nyame onyo bia odo. Oye odo he is. And he said, if God is, na onam na domo so, ajiye, na chronu e jese be perfect, sena Paul e kachere koru to asafono. Ewo, 2 Corinthians 13, in beginning hon, so asafono enye perfect no. Complete and yeah, verse 11. Status na yesu so yenam nyame adom so a nyame ye odono yesu so sa odono let it be complete in us nyame adom. While we yet sinners, Christ died for us. Wo bra obi emro yomunum pon yen huo mobo ensre em pompaye emmaun. Then ye beya they would also be able to stand. Christo bosam pa ni bi ema Peter. 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And together as a church, no, then we can say the grace of our Lord Jesus Christ be with us all. Nemo wabra meka se the grace of our Lord Jesus Christ be with us. Na mi mom pa ye mao, o mom pa ye mamini dia. And yes, our statement, na shouldn't say it because I am not ready to walk that walk and yame afaso ajime. Nti nyame eyo odo. Nos love received no, we should express it. Now what we are discussing and making is a practical Christian living. Nyame stress nyame en kami ho on kaungi na intimi entiasye. Nti oshasye no okase. We must be able to create the right atmosphere. Rejoice, restore, encourage, seek unity, live in peace. And if you all to us, you say, Yen Kai, Yesu Christo, Adomino, Essence, there, and I'm Adomso, and Odi Ajime, Nasa Adom, he's made it available to me. Ain't he? I am supposed to rest in the love of God and not rely on my frustration and disagreement and anger and rage and revenge, there be and no, and for asafunu inkosishe, emum ebes peni asafunu round and round and round and round, and we will not go anywhere. Nyame emani empire. The challenge for us today, adushemunu se, anzana ene ebekuwe no, kame mpaibu ne se, deliberately no, and your mammy is saying, I practice it. Mrs. Mabu Martin Ayibi, encourage somebody.

0: Maybe I be a seno, be the agent of change to repair BB and become the expression of grace, not merely discuss it. Nemo ma obi experience the love of God through you. Nebe ko prayer point be a ewo addition so say. You hear the personal transformation. If nyame e remove anything in me that creates division, any discouragement ever, any unnecessary conflict, no. Nyame na sa adie no. Also, until iniquity was found in him, was created perfect. Until iniquity be was found in him, no. Yes, so I thought that na yenim se yeah, nyaso to na iniquity be. Spring up the away as a church. Namina and Cassa, and I'm not done so. And in inside a mood to our ultimate edge, on fine stand a bear will become a source of joy and restoration and peace. If I saw a barber could a bossa empire, Nemae, prayer for personal transformation. Then Namina and Cassa, on she. Na niya emphasis yu emma ni di conflict eba di yu odo efri ho eni asum yu efri ho niya mina NCC emma yin as a church.
1: Bacho minda.
0: Yo mama.
1: Bacho minda. Edo wasi yambo fu eni yon hu akunya enya e wonim. Edo wasi bebre. Bra offering a free sum above him. Either launching in an old church train, let any old cassa train, Sean could say. There was see at Doyen, then seeing no affoforsa. And into what train, say, oh dear, we all do. And there be also shuffle for a canco. And into say about it, but all what? Here per se, a man would do any wild domino at nine, who dear. And ye may be a titty of a foreign term, and ye may be a emboa emma a fofo embocrano. How worthy they are when they come to your presence, and they be a yet meet me in such a woman soon. Rady, yes, so for a young fun so, better be a ye ba, a boa fofo a fo a singing. And into yes, so say, if it be a titty and tim, if it be a peer free and no emma a fofo. And yet, I was soon to answer bombing your source of a home from so a chain. Let bra utian for no boy enough, eh? Ain't it build the others up? Boy enough, eh? Any more some emphat kindness, any grace, emma a fofo. If it's a what train or double breed? What train who mobile be breed, yeah, eradi, yes, so say. Ain't mean that being so ready, entry a fofo. And that's all for. Say a washer demo, say a word, Jumum, say a woman, ten so. A few moon pono, a rather my ain't mean no don't ready entry of a folk. If we saw no idea can't endure ye, a rather the udono any more, ain't mean ye she, and into ye throw say. Don't boy, nanka baby, I will be an any and cabo moon near the bed bar of a folk. Emma any jam now for flow, and him if we say, young choir haunty. And that, yes, throw a part of you, say. Do my dear, dear sayings, I say. Young Connie and Coca, and my man, you know, now for young cold on in chum. I ain't shall see him free in fear. I ain't shall see him free, Uncle Sayon. I ain't shall see him free, ya suffer me. Now for him who don't it win. I say, Papa, ye castle, say a knee, ye view. I don't wear the idea chair after four. No pay. There was the own crowns of my dear May, and my aim free, I dream of any assum, any acumen aim free. Aim on me into me in the hoojuma, no pier in on chair court. There was sin of pay or crease or used to diminty. Amen.
2: Amen. Amen.
0: At the shame of pie by a trap to war, you rear near quay and prayer request as soon as I am. Yami. Omwa. Sene be ene ona mesono manum minimum sem my demeanor, my attitude, my behavior should be able to be an agent of change where I find myself today. Essence, without him, the world would be a chaotic place. We can effect change and affect the environment and the atmosphere. So we should use us as agents of change to affect the atmosphere wherever we are. Send a bear and I'm so no. A bit me at the end of the day, actually.
3: The whole bio mind, I was sick. What do you not say? Mental bio, yes, and it's a doma. If being a couple of them can be done, it's all up.
0: Amen. We should not let rivalry be the center of our focus. Nemu nyame dono. Eni hongkongkong ayangko fano. Eni yeni na entinata. O Yesu Christo din. Amen.
1: Amen.
2: Amen.
0: Akukukuo. Emwa ana contribution di ana question di ya uti mdiba. Ibi ane yako yampa.
3: Apostle, tepe mdita apostle.
0: Acheyo.
3: Okay, Ephesians chapter 6, 24 now. I said, grace to all who love our Lord Jesus Christ with an undying love. I don't know, grace to all. I don't know, many people now said, and only I would do every day. Yes, I would do it, and no, and no. Can somebody, I won't know Lameno. I don't know any of you.
0: Bom, sir. That's me, Paul, or Canona, or Catcher Asaf. And these are people who have gathered with, say, one don't yame, a Juabasum, the Sumyame, and now they have a passion be. A desire be in Singapore, anyone near Casa. Nelson, so it was addressing that group of people. Now, Nyame Edon, while we're yet sinners, Christ died for us. Ain't he, when he was speaking to the church community, and in he might have used that context. Nelson, so the greater love of God, no, it transcends beyond the church community, even to one and say, the guy on the cross was forgiven by grace. In that context, he was speaking to the Christian community. And in that context, the grace of God itself, it extends far beyond that. Even while we were yet sinners, Christ died for us. While we didn't merit it, he gave it up for us. And we might find grace and help in time of need.
4: Yeah,
0: I'm going to
4: say,
0: I'm going to say,
4: I don't know, Cobra, be a queer force, a powerful force,
5: akwantu fo so enti yakopon to nsuo egu ni papa ni ni papa ni so o hwehwe ni pegida age sachira ompesi mu bia pa yira enti said ye woke and no pay ye shia ha yachi yakopon to ashi yen ka ya no ntu 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
0: and I'm not for mention that I can't cover the account. Oh, Penny, I say. Me name say, I'm a pastor prayer request.
2: Adam Pastor, because I said, I didn't know what you're saying. Why am I holding on CC pa? Papa say, Romay, no, Macassa. If you want me to do myself, school salmity. By Sir, I just said, on my man at home in Yajuma. I also forced to carpale and I couldn't do all day by him in my own anyway. I feel so better, I dare sit and a day or dear fear come, Mammy Tiwa, and a cousin Jabao. And they radio sit on this artist in a year. I will not do it. Amen.
1: Amen. Amen. Amen. Amen. Amen. Amen. Amen. Amen. Amen. Amen. Amen. Amen. Amen. Amen. Amen. Amen. Amen. Amen. Amen. Amen. Amen. Amen. Amen. Amen. Amen. Amen. Amen. Amen. Amen. Amen. Amen. Amen. Amen. Amen. Amen. Amen. Amen. Amen. Amen. Amen. 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
0: to any other prayer request.
2: Dying Cosson Kayer for a man of my hotel, to my dear cry, pity. I mean, impum, son of many, and I are a Michael Dasso. Amen.
0: Amen.
1: Amen.
0: The prayer request, no, say, Boa, no, you were a nasty Joe. Then your meas is what the Afiba who are come and meet you were Akusia Japan. And a prayer of thanksgiving to better your may ask for what he's done for us. If he now yet the evangelism also asking your mensa, the Ejumedia as of no afternoon, so Yamina will be the lead and the banner. Yes, we know yet the thing any all our giftings, no. Ever supporting for the evangelism, and yet the second prayer point, the third prayer point, you know, just for no able to a juma sem COS and sem and immigration sem never come home as one. It's an sending in an air tied together back home NC about who soon to me in Ejuma. In T Ejuma sem COS and sem and immigration sem reckoning album as one. And for the fourth one, Yanyari, both spiritual and physical. No? Turing Nas and Yamins as Onua or Adria for Casino, or one fanning, sir, and kind. Now, on so ya no, now on so ya come, and I promise no uncle crumble and mine. Oh, bra, ya, drinks a besi, and I bear the German on one cassa and my son, my dinner. See four prayer points, patrol one, a better first one, or am I? prayer of thanksgiving. Yeah, then you for birthdays. Mammy T one akusha jabba. Anyone you want to be on but you want to be fat. So I pray point in my
2: head.
0: Yo, that's a PFA na year called evangelism. So you two are suffering in a senior minister, any soft one, still travels, and is in your mebe canon, it you may dear no, it's me, Akosu Kama Kama, Astro, no Yakuponi, Dean, anybody, but one of the first as a second prayer point in my
2: head.
0: Yo. Mammy Mam Pomme Dassi P. If a third one, no, if I a Juma Sam, and no, as I say, immigration, COS, you must Sam, Sa category, never cost of umpire, yen, jam, the Biarda, but one of us and pine, so a man over 18 my way on. But one of us and pine a man.
5: That's honorable.
0: You, Elder Yami, Insha, if a fourth one, no. The sick among us, a chimumino, both physical and spiritual, any na home, homo, a hair, a resanya, me and funny, sir, and kind, on funny, ningono, and kind, no, say, a rear, both physical and spiritual, nefe, mumma, you name no, so your bone, dee, a kind one, say, yaminanka, sir, and then in sir, no home, about an opay, or no, but yes, you could so deem, but your one about fourth prayer, so amen.
5: Better,
0: Yo, Penny Simon Yamisha, in your far come across na young Cossa and Pibo and Nay Esso.
2: Here I is, O Mother, I say, no baby, you are a cow foodie. Ya now I say, I know why you tear for. I don't know more bro, who don't know, and our dear Jay. Yet I was say a few more mirror, be now trim to no tacumpon to no, and so no made in a year. 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So, ni o ma edi ni ye. I wish ya won o Christo ye si dey muti. Amen.
1: Amen.
0: Amen.
6: It was so at our sit. Wakwenya o de ma yen. Tapiti o won sem. Efe e de ye hao ni e da jen. En so e betu o ni. Isa bi yen se ma ye hon. Yen se o won kunkun na mo den. Yen se won kunkun na mo. Yen se won kunkun na akenye. Bride, they also for Bailey, a show on some. Remember, one fat with Juma Atuna will say, almost would they worship me fee, and they rate Nemma, and the interest in our obeshus or a man of bra or young boy, and whoever now on it will ma. I bet you was some. Except for traveling nurses, yesterday I saw it down on social on some. Oh, Concoro and saturated Honina, yesterday as a full marshal, sir. Oh, my afiaton, sir, from Munina, it's also busy, a genial commander. My Iaji wedding pony at one arsenal in young Kenya for four. That seems one more a faina, or Betty was some so one moment see ye. Oh, about a year more, sir. Near one mabba, no more by Betty, no more fano, a young quanjay as some adachi. So we pay now for every woman, almost a better woman than so. And that was it. So we see now, pay your money. We used to do. Amen.
2: Amen.
1: Amen.
2: Amen.
5: The Japan was such a train among them. Emily Bibaya, a bayonet and Cassio is fooling in Accra and co almost 60 days on Fango Mukro. Then, so what do Munti? 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Then, so you name say, which me I am an abro sample. 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
0: Amen.
6: Amen.
0: Amen.
6: Amen. And then more pay. Here I used to get my phone in a show and sign on a pay. Mira, who name said here, who numb many in the Patreon city. There is a phone, your melon, Saka, my baby, Momwa, or my dead hospital, said the devil, my yarry passo, and pay my lies swinging. Your mamma, no, your papa, no, mamma, drew on penny fuse. As a phone penny for it, woman in a show and sir. About from Michael, when you move, I don't know more green tea. It's still say, I poor don't why, so kidney, I now boy, the two no more. It's still say, on a mobile, it's sure, no, said it was sure, Nicholas. You want to sue, which it is over here, my Michael. It's still the home, and I show, and sat on my yarry at Tarpe. It's a winky kind of who ye am, old Juma. At your home show, and says, I won't home, mommy, Rasa, I ran a Kenya, and why? And could you, my dear, die in my baby, minya, may home so soon, yeah? And then Sakray away home, home, and ye new petrium, Christo, you suit him, Monty. Amen.
0: Amen.
6: Amen.
0: Patrol Prime Minister's announcement, poor.
8: The God of love. Interestingly, and the end of the the love of God, a chicken horse, the God of love. In Yemra, near Mitty and Sonsnoya, a damn temo. I think so, said the name. Now, Trina, it is yes, you. Amma, evangelistic campaign, a chassis, Sabbathy. In the Prayer Ministry's wardrobe, a prayer plan. Debia, the Debia, dear, a betu. And on a prayer focus. And ne, you see, yeah, invite your mon. And see at the betto a sorry a yonosto. Bea conny nanny more on kai and ne yes ye on home at any a bushia am a campaign no. At the most yamia adum so said the engineer him Saturday so 13th Sabbath. And ye de a dushia yes you know quote a yin a heavy bear every.
7: And I go to Nibia, come on, Mr. Penny, for one more day. 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
6: Amen.
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6: It's okay.
0: Unya bachi na mumao. That is fine. And the Eda, may the grace. May the grace
6: of our Lord Jesus Christ, the love of God, and the sweet fellowship of the Holy Spirit be with us now and forevermore. Amen.
8: Amen.
6: Amen.
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1: 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Amen. Amen. Amen. Amen. Amen. Amen. Amen. Amen. Amen. Amen. Amen. Amen. Amen. Amen. Amen. Amen. Amen. Amen. Amen. Amen. Amen. Amen. Amen. Amen. Amen. Amen. Amen. Amen. Amen. Amen. Amen. Amen. Amen. To me, any uncle. What is dying in our actual edda? I guess the most rush of my
0: name. Let me add the pumps of my mom pie. Yenaja was where that was you are here come food in showing. And the dance, do you know, move you who address with the abdomen? In Semfata, or does so now, dear Frey, now, dear G. Wo se ye ye busia wo ye ye wa ye o man konkon wa ye ahena sofokuo so wa fre ye fri sum bi mu enti han na wo di abamu ne yenkoka ho nsam nkyre ye da wase pass wa me yankasa esum nu mu ye da wase pass wa me yankasa bia no na wa wa fre ye di aba wo sum kep what free a free soon can be my bow time. Boy, I knew I am fat and a young Nantia and a mobile and so any. Me a mobile. Oh, see, and say, Uncle, come home and ye and che. Say, I had nanka ya wa. Nay, I don't be a janonam years to see the adum ya fray a free moon. 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So say din an infanoko. So it will be a honour shrin a dish ye be in a janina or a chichi for an old rat and so such chichi won't remain. I know pay a dawasi. Yet the radio station shall one sase a bread to see him. Faso. Now what do moon? Mao man to me. Yet I was you. Ye fill a home is walkway. Yes, so say my home ne antenna. And ye ye bambo four. Ne kusi si ebishi ebim. 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So we tiye ye ne de Jesus Christ edin. Amen.
1: Amen. Amen.

0: Nothing beats a Jetsu Villas holiday. So find your...
1: Tonton no come for no. For another opportunity, or the Amaya you bring. So you shall your mom pie and I is the one there. So for God's word, Yamisha, for leading out the prayer session. Yamimami, the Yesu Din Shia will be Bira with tea and Ray. Either on Trinity Radio and now more multi on YouTube, and then Yame Emma Musu are joining in this space Zoom line. So, a radin show said that I'm making be a digital evangelist. Umu flyers and I have for two status. My you never know, be any both status. So, baby, sir, what is going on? No, I'll link and I'll come out. YouTube session, no? So that after this program, no crowd will be to me. Ashe, Timisha Soremani Adofoa, more be joining in. Whenever you receive an invitation, no? I am na more to talk to no status and then more other play platforms, so that you never know. Now, maybe false one will be a baba bitie Yesu aso. It's interesting, any dim. Na ya mom pae papa paucho medafom wenim ena mebutui paucho wa rasewa pamikura wansem se microphone as you always do destroy me so that you can be seen, let Melchizedek not be seen, let Melchizedek not be heard. But Father, let you and Jesus and the Holy Spirit be seen, be held. Bisere paucho mao power and flow through this clay. Obi area, the signs and wonders, you are still a signs and wonder God. So say area, break yokes and curses, destroy the works of the enemy. But shall deliver your children from anything that umawumwa we need to be delivered. And you may hear free when them fire call, Holy Father, for the sake of the kingdom, so and then depopulate hell by populating heaven as well, Christ Jesus with him. Amen. And Ra, Yabama and AF, I think when we were living, we were around 40, if not 49. And I started with 49. But the years we did pouch up. Uni mobi, I'll be to my invite, and I'm going to join in your prayer. Mesre. Just take a minute to do that and invite a person while I do some few housekeeping issues. For more than a test, it will be for your phone, so send a link in the MLB now on joining it. Let me recognize teacher Ruby or more joining it. Dr. Kwame Redu, all the way from North Bronx. Doc, I saw you. And check, Yamima Kwame, Doc, Nini, team, be free US, Ababa, Straka, Grigana. We are talking behind the scenes, but I just want the church to be aware. Isaac, all the way from Leeds, as opening Yamisha in the UK, or join the Edinburgh. So, Mame, Bernice, the Marco, Radin Sharp, I just spoke to you a while ago. So, Mame, I joined here. My own sister, Esther, Yamisha, Esther. And then, more joining from US, more joining from Ontario, more joining from other parts, BC. Yamisha Mubebia, our journey in free. This is Calgary, Ghana, Seventh-day Adventist Church. Yam Revival. Yeah, this is here. I train Jesus Christ. Now, next Saturday, a day in the morning, they are communion service. I call it the Kingdom Dinner. The Kingdom Dinner. Yes, it will be a after party, no, it's a brevi. This Saturday, I saw my mom from home, Saturday, yeah, but the King's Dinner. Na yenera de metons na yedi Trinity Radio yada mwasi se mofa jumedie in life. Sela akosu ne invite to be na yinsia nyamiasem together. Let us pray. Holy Spirit, Jesus said, when you come, you will bring me power, and then you will use me. I will not use you. So please, I'm ready. So descend your power. And use me to speak to Melchizedek and speak to God's children who are ready to be saved. I ask in Christ's name. Amen. Messages are already shared with us. It is not for SDA. It is for Christians. They say, we call Catholic, we call Pentecost, we call Asoribia, we call Bia, from Christianibia. This message is for you. And now I'm saying, call YouTube, nobody knows who will listen to it. So I will contextualize it. I like bringing other denominations in it. And you don't feel, sir, it is purely for us, you know. It is for all Christians. Jesus is coming again, and we need to get ready for his second coming. The Bible still contains the mind of God, the state of humanity, the way of salvation, the dream of sinners, and the happiness of believers. The doctrines are holy, the precepts are all binding, and the histories are true. The decisions in the Bible cannot be changed. If you want to be wise, this is the book you should read, the Bible. If you want to be saved, please read the Bible. If you want to be holy, Bible says without holiness, no one will see the Lord. So it is compulsory that Christians, we become holy. So read the Bible, it will teach you how to be holy. The Bible contains light to direct us. It is food to support us. And it is a means of comfort to cheer us whenever we are down. It is the traveler's map, the pilgrim staff, the pilot compass, the sword of the soldier. And to us Christians, the Bible is our manual. In the Bible, paradise is restored, heaven is opened, and the gate of hell is closed. Jesus Christ, our blessed Lord, soon coming King, is the grand subject of the book. The Bible, our good has been made a design, and the glory of God is its end. Christians living in these end times, the Bible should fill our memory, grow our heart, and guide our feet. Whenever you are reading it, really slowly, and when you do it frequently, and never open the Bible without prayer. It's a mine of wealth, a paradise of glory, and a river of pleasure. In this life, God has given the Bible to us as our manual. On the judgment day, he will open it, and Jesus will judge every human being, from Adam to the last child that will be born, based on what is written in the Bible. It involves the highest responsibility and reward, the greatest labor. And whoever plays with the content of the Holy Bible on the judgment day, Jesus will not spare you. By these words, I invite you to please set my Bible on bail, so that what will come from here. Now I check, he said, there's soft work on it. It's true. Be like the Berean church. Paul, Caesarea, no more check, he said, I said, not Paul, kind. It is true. Your mom, pie, father. Again, I am ready. Make me ready according to your standard. And please speak. Let not my voice be heard. I don't have a message. It's your message. So use me as a conduit to reach as many as you desire. I ask in Jesus' name. Amen.

0: Right, let's go to Cabot Circus. 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
1: Woo! Let's go.
0: I bet the girls are excited to go to the entertainer.
2: Great shot, Sharon.
3: I'm absolutely exhausted.
4: Raishan, right, this year also. We are living in a borrowed time. Borrowed time. Anything can happen any moment from now. Number one, death. Number two, the second coming of Jesus. In the so-called Methodist, now me a Methodist in the answer number yes, DNA. So you're charismatic in it, so you're Pentecostal, so yes, DNA. As long as you believe in Jesus, get ready. Anything can happen. Two things. Your death will be to me about any moment. The second coming can happen any moment. There are three kinds of death in the Bible. Owo ye miensa and all Bible. Owo ni bi owa enyehu. Mienu enyehu. Babakupa ni. Owo number one is what we call the physical death or sleep, as you can see on the screen. I know you say what that one, sorry, you don't question much. Yamao number, said you'll be that one. You do have a babeshe casket timo, you do quest ye ye see you. Bible friend sleep, and no inshada nyum. And yeni penyina ni biwu. Yataka simbisi ubiya biwu. It is not in the Bible, not everybody will die. There are people that yesu babe too on physical. So not everybody will die, but anybody can die at any time to prepare. This is not that serious. Then we have eternal death. Are you serious, Kakraba? Instead of you serious, my man. And not instead of you, man. Where you born something? Or moi? Or musuban sa born some? Jesus did not prepare this fire for anipa. No. This fire was prepared or is prepared or is being prepared by Jesus for born something one third of angels na omo tear tree on heaven. Wanya amenipa. But obi biara born some is suban be wo wono. Yesu ntimi no nkotena heaven ti. Ono papa bonsam mo bakwa ha na Christo ni bia should not be here e wi asefo na ozo omuko. As long as you call yourself a Christian, you are not supposed to be here. Eternal death, you should not be part of it. But a Christo fo bi be paw se e wi asimo ni jedi ene nema nema omuko. It's up to you. Where Bible can was eternal death, it's not happening now. Ye koko di 1000 years na ye ba ana wait will happen na de ye mi hu. The spiritual death. Spiritual death. What is it? By the wolf. This is the most dangerous of all death. So called Zee. So called Methodist. So called ICGC. So called Assyria. Now, from us, yes, Christo, now, Jinity, we are Christian. He didn't doubt so. But Jesus doesn't know you anymore. Whoa, you are dead. It is dangerous, especially. There was a church in the Bible, Revelation chapter 3. Now, sorry, man, be brave. I am hoping, say, Calgary, Ghana. I saw the baby and we. I am hoping some more join on a monster no one gas a wound we, monster no be. But there was a church in the book of Revelation, chapter 3, verse 1 and 2. Name one sort of man, no move. They are Christians. I'm okay, ready, I'm okay, so to speak. Midweek, I'm okay. I've been my elders. Ibinu ya asofo, ibinu ya women ministry leaders in the church, but all of them were dead, no, spiritually dead. They are alive but dead. Revelation 3, 1 and 2, so for reading. And to the angel of the church in Sardis, so to speak, right? These things says Jesus, who has the seven spirits of God, and the seven stars. I know your works. Minimunyuma, Sardis Asorma, Minimunyuma, Kagri Asorma, Minimunyuma, Pentecost Asorma, Minimunyuma, Asorbia Oko, Minimunyuma, Contest, Minimujuma, Abraba Ubo, Sumas Minim, and Sawonum, Udimidiato, also Minim, as you see, wouldn't crow for your Juma, who see one Minimunyuma, Umu, Yere, Minimunyuma. I know you, Minimunyuma. Why journey outside the Oyen Obiam, Ria? Me, yes, Minimunyuma. You can't hide from me, Minimunyuma. That you have a name, that you are alive. Oh, Crawford Bodi, Shop Magazine, Crawford Bodi, as open as Messi, Crawford Bodi, Mammy as Messi, Crawford's old papa with your yardio, as open your yardio, so with your yardio, Minimunyuma. So would Dean say, what, yes, but you are dead, dangerous.

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Edi position wo de ma me mempe. You can quote me anywhere. Mempe edi position. Unless God decides otherwise, chinchina. But for my kids, mempe edi position. Pastor, doctor, whatever. It is good. Mempe. Don't get me wrong. And that title, where's the sorry, Ababa is something else. Minimum, ukra, pastor this, doctor that, this, this, that, but you are dead. We are alive there, and you're missing anything. But ukra title, while sorry position, while sorry no war, you're missing main country, will say, you are dead. O two, be watchful, she. My ministry leader, she. Pastor, so ye as opening for ye. Be watchful and strengthen the things which remain. We are that are ready to die, for have not found your work perfect before God. Lord have mercy. I, Jesus, have not found your works perfect before God. Did you mean you know say so yes? Mase me share woman man me record an enkoye. He is talking to Christians of this entire, regardless of denomination. Say yes, so you method is. Jesus says the most dangerous of all the death here, tias ye wo kwa sore suwo. Now it's unfortunate. Remember me so to Joe, Sir Yusun, Omwa, Nedji, who we are here, Ebbesim, and far soaring Catawani, Ninkipon, yes. And far soaring the position, and Catawan, Ninkipon, it was must no dead spiritual, and yet a dangerous of all the three things. And your brain here, your bay, your brain here, your bay. This time, Jesus is coming. We are almost home. No, this is not a time. This is not a time. I will soon yame according to how you feel, your convenience, and that they are my bread. Fellowship is composed for God's children. Yemra together. You may have heard this story. Several years ago, my officer, I was a director of the conference. Now Pentecost, young girl. So I should pass them to Sala. I'm sorry, me, I'm in here. Timmy, you may tell me boy. Because this message can be somebody's last message on earth. Minkasiku, but anything can happen. Every time I be Kenya, some father say, "Your last time, not the woman of Fanny Bobra." A rare buyer was sooner, and Yamia sooner die, and Yamu's own country, only Zini, or a Pentecost church member. Now, both want to catch them, so only Zi is soft and cry, or the Melchizedek, no friend, but to sell, no problem. A radiant I bear now, so it was off me the honor. Now, both will be in the farming. True story, true. No more minimum, we are caught thousands of miles, no only one star. Thousands of miles, no only one star. Thousands of miles, no only one star. I mean, because I both want to say, nah, star back up, back me, I say, and I say, now both want to catch them, I say. So I started three mono who screams. Picture that in China by one. I just wanted to illustrate. A one more. For the second coming of Jesus, we mona is appear on the web. You move them back, back, back. Now run a brisa above one and send a soon to me. No, Sinipanoa, Yanso, one, Jesus has warned us, Christians,
Matthew chapter 7. Se kwani ye mi yunu. Broadway and a narrow way. Broadway nu profo nam so. You go to church, you do whatever you please. Broadway. But omo nam narrow way. Jesus say a difficult way. A difficult to go through the narrow way. It is not a road of convenience. It is a road of thus saith the Lord. Jesus is coming again. Now, one or what so one no, umusa. It is not church. TMEA, the Seventh Day Adventist Church is God's church. Memory that I was say a qua, sorry, but being a member of the SDA Church, keke, usubansa saya, and say yes, you know, you will go to hell. This is all the same.

0: Dikembe, way back in Asante region. 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If you're there, you're not there, but you're there, you're a castle. Timmy, you, or you're there, you're a And then you're a small buffalo barn a day. Buffalo barn will be said, Deacon, he said, what's up anyway? In the dream. And the deacon said, I don't leave here with my elder. No, buffalo barn catch this deacon. The deacon form was so the moon you're careful. Said, you eh? Mr. Kamenya Sokwa, a Juman Kamaya Wesia, so may a deacon, Juma, men pass open. Just make me a deacon. It is a holy and a sacred office. And then yeah. I see, the book of Jeremiah, see, those that hold the vessels of the Lord, their hands must be holy. Deacon Juma, ya kun Juma. And then you're reducing it to a praprane, near Maswaswa. No. Deconfirm a court visitation, deconfirm all kinds of things. We can talk about it later on, some other time. The buffalo ban one class open your body can. No, see, no, some more sorrow. Moya 316, 316. Out of the 316, Ipa And Omudin won common. Na Yesu asoma me se mekan kire mo aso. Ti o chena okwa ka chira so pe. Question is I didn't in a one call. Aso pe ni no kwa aso pe nyaka ga waera. I am suspecting said deacon na katre no. Ti na Yesu biso so na da. Being a church pastor, elder, position in the SDA church doesn't save anybody. Ndi yenyai I don't know how you display what I saw them. Mena. The Paul say, and now say, I saw a crown young quenty. They'll say, a test him. Niesha said, we are in Christ. You can be in the Methodist church, you can be in the Anglican church, you can be in the SDA church, but Jesus doesn't know you. To been for Aristotle, one of the Greek philosophers, or see, an unexamined life is no worth living. Abrabwa, one tenas in a one show, brabo. Abrabon is no worth living. Ten you very poor, see, for pen or paper, near your test. Yababa, ye, divine test, spirituality test, godliness test. Test me who said, are we still in the church or we are in Christ? Because you can be in the church, but you're not in Christ. But whoever is in Christ is in the church. To Paul, 2 Corinthians 13, verse 5, I say, examine yourselves. Kadri Asoreba. Examine yourself. Edmonton Asoreba. Examine yourself, not bronze. For examine yourself, Asorebi alcohol. As long as you call yourself Christian, examine yourself. To see whether you are still holding on to your faith. Take a test. Test yourselves. Do you not realize that Jesus Christ is in you? Unless indeed you fail to meet the test. Tell you a bad test. I call it spiritual assessment test or godliness test or whatever test you want to call it. If our pen or paper, who we are now our marker, but we have examiners of mobile marker. But we are now our mark. They will try. Now what check is there? Am I in the SDA church or I am in Christ in the SDA church? You can be in the SDA church but not in Christ. You are in Christ, you are automatically in the SDA church. And Jesus say, me check your record or no. I've not found your work perfect. And Jesus yeah, mark number one on the market scripture. The old market script in the BMW Bonza, Koku Bonza, minimum the old Koku Duma, Tiana Koku for I and I pity you a bit. Why do they call Bonzam Koku? The Bonzam so be market because movement be a woman. Are you ready for the test? Take your pens and paper, or if you are using electronic gadgets, then take your exams. The questions are near about 13 or so near. You are not supposed to fail any one of them. But through failure, there is opportunity for you to go to Christ, for him to prepare you to take the test a second time and pass. To question number one.
1: So excited about our trip to Cabot Circus.
2: The serum that I was hoping to replace.
3: Is it a sports shop? It's
0: Okwa is the Copernicus. We are Christian. Sorry, we are Okwa, we are included. Is there any child of God that you dislike, that you hate, that you wish the person even die? Okwa, sorry, question number one. So obi wa sorinum. So obi ni a sorinum. Awo. Un penasem. O time. E ka un kunan kun wofi bias. Christian. E da oso. So kwa sorin. Question number one. Mark on. Is anybody you hate? Is anybody you dislike? Is anybody you wish sen kabi bin poni bin tuno. Nan kwa kan. Sadi e ka un ina palansom. Or chia, yamin a chia waka. Is there anybody like that? And can be beyond on Kabaka's ass? Take the test. Examine yourself whether you are in Christ or you are in the church. Because church membership doesn't save anybody. I saw upon you in 3 John, your friend Diotrephes, no, your first elder of that church, no, your before. John trailer to the command sorry no me yankin kai. Now John's member Baba too. So being a member of any denomination that is Christian denomination doesn't make you a candidate for heaven, doesn't make you a Christian. Just so subai say Yesu. Yesu on time will be, Yesu on wish will be hit on it will be on just like you will be on wish will be on wish be people too will be no akas or tria yamin a triaka. Jesus will never do that. And to say we a Christian, a question one, I say, do you hate somebody? Do you dislike somebody? Marky. Yes or no? Such it. Now may scan it through my life. When I was preparing this message by God's grace, the Holy Spirit was convicting me. Baby, I'm a diphobia. Come in and I'm a bumpire say rather say fatcha me boy. Question number two. Is there anyone in your life, either in the church or outside the church? I won't mention on Sanchia. Obi wo adwuma mu ho baby ayi adwuma no ana asore dem ho ah untime ntre won san chia no so one ne yaka one ne go ishi Christian SD Methodist ni SD ni o yaka. Is there anyone that you cannot hug the person, you can't embrace the person? Untime haga na tie kwa so ne se yen tia tia wo make sure say baby a onam no mfa ho mpo no atia. Is there anybody in your life in the church or outside the church busuani a one ne yaka eh wo busuani one ne kasa timba cha market. Is there anybody you can't hug, you can't embrace, you can't shake his hand? See a Christian, you're quite heaven. This also is a yes, I want to mean COVID. You can't. Yes, you won't admit it. God says, Bonsam. God's children forgive Bonsam Momon for Boninche. Are you a child of God or a child of Satan? No, in Sukra, I mean Sabino. Then you're prepared for heaven. Question number three. So, number two, Mark, check your life. Is there anybody else or mean to me shikino? A cast yang hag mean to me hageno. And near sorry no poor if he medumem mebusium. Is there anybody like that? Menam for no. If the answer is yes, sister, brother, and Adriara, make some phone calls. Your point, yeah, make some phone calls. We could do so for over. We could re number in four bomb on yes, and mammy and be among Casawaso. So, okay. You know, Mushana, yes, a Cosiera. 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am mention Satan can kill you wa mama am any chance we come mama na wo kono ehine fa no ba be fa ehine fa no be share mama e otiasi no mo aka boom ayaka from call heaven fa se utri go bonsam oni yesu yaka. And to be Pierre, I won't be a cow, no being castle, be we way. Forget it. This is awesome. Question number three. Are there homes here in Calgary? Now, remember, I'm sorry, are there homes here in Calgary or offices in Calgary? In context, baby, I will be a and crow food with you until you own the order.

0: are their homes or offices. That there are people in those homes and offices that because you have issues with them, you will never enter the house. You will never enter the house. You will never enter the office. Question four. 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Elder unti obi se fa asor no and you're happy. Also, generally, I mentioned panicking and avoiding your call. Why? Because they must you. If one person's life is lost because of Ushubain, you should know what become. To question four, no check on one. Kagri, sorry, no moon check it. Sorry, ma, muti, check yourself. If somebody has stopped the church, left the church because of you, Jesus is saying, get revived. Bruh, nibi humi ni yamon paye na, me insisi yo, na kwa shi yoma, start making phone calls. I'm so sorry if I'm the reason why you've left the church. Pacha, bro, wans. A hand time for unko he, a hand time. Bonzam suba inti ye unko. Se penyi ya fun penyi se na santemem de na Ghana de yenkola ne papanyi to. Who told you we are not using Ghana's constitution? We are using the Bible, God's constitution. Penyi pacho ko pacho wa fun wo yere bro once ne pacho jaga Ghana ne hand time wa fun klu pacho umbanu mpo wa fun no pacho. Tell your children, I'm sorry for doing this. Humble yourself, bro. What's it? Who go to you? Do you Christian? No. Who sorry? Question five. I mean, focus on this year. Afi, have you ever slept with someone that you are not married to? I have a sex. Is it yes or no? And I said, what's your pornography? And I said, what's masturbating? And now we're a lesbian. I feel. January, it would you at the same.
1: Thank you.
0: How is it? Question six. Has somebody joined the kingdom of God because of you this year? So obi a show so bar so sa sa so ba yam fa so be na ko so be seven o ko asare ana se otumi a ye nyam sen ka dwuma die bia ma obi de no aba John Jesus Christ kingdom no wala e yes or no say noa kai enra ya ka ho asa fig tree no so aba uru an se yentwa no tonto you can't be in Christ and in his church. Wabra unye interested in winning souls. Who has joined the church of God or the kingdom of God because of you this year, 6 months? Nti afibia sa odi si wenu se erade mi pa wacho mimi nimbe bia, you know where the harvest is. 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No, every serious God's child is involved in soul winning. Has somebody joined the church this year because of you? Question 7. Did you steal God's money this year? Or have you stolen God's money this year? Are you indebted to God? Do you owe God in tithes and offering? Udi Nyameka.
2: So the shark got his head bit off by wet filament, and that's a pain in the print farm. So today we're going to talk about why the I-10 or the filament fridge, as I like.
0: Timion. In the SDHS, the oncrophobia almost cassette attacked. Send you can see if you attacked. Don't listen to them. Listen to me carefully. I speak to you as somebody who has received favor from God to serve you. No robber of God will enter heaven. Tithe is still valid. Offerings are still valid. We hear Juma, and you will now know what the year Juma. Nyame. Nema wa hoden ma o favor ma adwuma ne fa o was say bring me 10% pe for tight ne bring me a gift na me fan finance me kingdom u jina ho opo so tight I mean salute why are there once akra no kra no kna chero. Are you owing God? When to your tight January, February, March, April, May, you will June. Paycheck is coming next week, if not this week. Fanya musical command. And you're dangerous to steal God's money and expect Him to bless you. But Sam, to me as a source. But God will not do that. Have you stolen from God this year? Are you stationed outside Ghana? Question 8. After saying, you're quick. How have you been observing the Sabbath this year? It is a sacred day of the Lord. Wamau 6. Ozea yaudia. Faya di opibia. Baseve nedi enfaanza nkaya media. Uhumide siya afi mwakoseng.

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0: Bramu Act to Ghana this year. Yamamuni na ha Mama Kwaba Sum Jeffy Peace. 104.3 and was Gusa Uti Brasso. 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When you name Boma Casabu, a B. Edu Abubuano. Social media platforms are Hudo Nina, so despite media, Diano Casabon and Yena, I was winning a Biafi. Nan Samuel, yes, in the Cosonia, the Bassumo Sacasabu Dosu. The Bedding Market in B. and say.
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8: I get found in our band. We will train with her. My pronoun accommodates him. Attempts to move him. He did see a crop, the Kenya onion and your fatia. Until one, no, Kakasaya. This is a gun yard here found into be free. Obian Saturn. Now, my name is Laka Kabin to Okaka, Mamma said, I'm going to come to Namas and Cookie.
9: My minimum for Kwame Nkrumah away there. Obey Ghana, no, on no, but you found it in my Ghana. I feel so, on no, but by a Akusumbo, or the Mayam and the Inner Light.
10: I'm not careful, Kwame Nkrumah in there, Kwame Nkrumah. 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
0: 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of Ghana, Dr. Hilford Ayirakwa. When he pissed for medium commander, which he will say, and they are Ghana for. Say, Yakasa Nyama Bua Urakosura and Pempino, and am I a yo, our factories, no? 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
17: 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And normally, no more transfers are cost to you at the ma or more or more take off take it from woman. Now, either so let transfer ama menu, I have final consumers. And I say, that intermediary can say, okay, Abia, we am cost you the brain, may absorb it, and I say, may pass it on.
0: Now, and what you know, and a doctor here for the Iraqua. What's like I said, BM, what they are to be in him say. And then my who do an answer raw materials are factories be here. Na wati mi di anwene niya mwa gana fuwe ni jihon no. 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
17: Kube hiya se yebeshwe the drivers of the cost no. Se ediani and the related issues to say insure, accommodation, construction. Se nima iti sa we know where to target. And I see it breaking it down. You, what is driving? So now kind of mining and quarrying is already carrying the biggest weight. And it's a mining and quarrying and I carry the biggest weight there. Na e wube niya se, yemibe koho. Now within mining and quarrying, no, e de importing, would be the fuel, would be the cost of fuel that is costing us. And now say, cost of equipment. And now technology not going to, so we need to understand, not just the broad area, no. And then the bua mea tunia ye, the specific intervention that government has to do.
0: Dr. Hilford Ayirakwa, woye developmental economist, wasa a senior lecturer, University of Ghana. 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
1: 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Now say we perse wa manyo sem no eko enimu, and I'm po wa manyo kunu eba bedim kunim. 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Now what you did see a wo and there was here to abana de ma wo. Who we are no meatia CS. Who better so I won't pun to a ya wo and the boy my gun the economy and so any. What's this say dear na ye wuno? 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I feel baby so baby can wo gana jolov. 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
18: Now, Obia will be a and the coqua, a yenny yo, now we just a money will be an annoya, and a mammy by ye, now who say, ah, mammy, I would be an anuchanu, eh, ya, one say, or no, Bemma not a true. 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Now we buy an also so man penirim. 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Now you dear kaya and the emrano and yes emracon any no na yura the way we disappointed Ghanaians pa. 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
19: 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That I you to require an uncle who was sucking for forever. It's a cycle. You too bold and you are now you to me a in a proper way, as I said, you can take you over. So I said, no, it developed into a site here. The beauty fire, a crab, a cry, a come. Now, sure, no cry, a dahono, anchor, you can eat a river transport, a rebel.
0: Now, the crocromono, and I would be young folk, Joe J. Daco. What's an idea to a band, Mr. Williams, to see any other idea? Sir, well, I need to know, a bayan came to an adjo. Essence, I said, I'm a prayer. I'm on for going to my dear supana bully. Get in them crumbs, I didn't yet. Now, trust you crumb passes up bully and be care, dear no, and yasm ketua. And when you say, Kequayana, Joa, Sabra, no, not to say, a crumb wajo, a quans wajo, not to say to me about you, Medino, Afan and Tumapa, Edifra.
19: Say, I say, market you cry me at a say, Nipatinamana, you dig ya, then Kruvoko Tonya Nago, a crassy Biakura, the Yan 24 hour. I don't see why say a per se a two baller, not daytime, ya traffic woman, a gunfu Mufuna. I then I ain't mean, and I go from Abia 9 o'clock, Yaya Kusianopa 4:35, Nayajai. Such a movement is easy. 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
20: sometimes the teachers do say again that teachers no ebe ye methodology no and omo ebi mu cha adie no so abstract how can we practicalize mathematics and science in our daily lives now kwa no be teachers ye ye no for try what ma dwere. So all these things we have to look at it. Yes, the plan of our case mass and our science, especially a man like because and the background by our science world, a friend is SSR. So all these things we need to sit down and dialogue on.
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3: But yet, you know, I have come in and said, you know, it is a dream, you know, a company for a month and a government, and a cocoa border for a cabbage. I must say, a cocoa for and branding in Madden in Mabana, you know, Parliament, a strong woman, a Kamakasa, a man, a far constituency to Marco Marco 276 a year, Marco Naya, and then we say, or Kasa, a man, Samuel Koyam Branso, a man, which is Abbey, who appear both Nancy and Parliament, a majority.
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3: 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That is from BEC to SHS. Anya has a person of Fonsi, 200 and one Fonkus. Now, near the chair, Chobos is Nazi. but this year I didn't there. I will phone baby. What to touch boss? What to touch trunk? What to mattress? Any? In the terms, I am so on fika. In this year, is that the all the beneficiaries in here 500 Ghana cedi. The one you know on so on coffee. If you have books, if you need, has no one to hear. And now if you have socks, if you have provisions, you know here. Omo was one you know on fanye. In the onona oma in the baha. You will see that man idiozi.
2: Adesima mani pa yetenin kain Cape Coast North abatombe sasomra sebejeni orumanyafo Dr. Kwame na Minta Inyagu Inyaku dodana efeno raga na ne yensencho ni kwesi mensa awo Eagle FM Cape Coast na AD enkomo
0: 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After Suko PM was a few also senior high technical school. 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
4: Okay, your profit now 25% and now abandon tax it to 25%. It is a unia profit here. I am a quota at the acquired by home. In Gabai, it is a tax one my ya. In Gabai, and Scabby Brain, idea of your community. No, here to me, I improve people social responsibility. Yeah, my community. No, it is a bandit to my home. Banka, what is a grammar? A bed wine. Yes, I did to your customers in Swanum say, yes, Roma, say, Omo, Giloa, Omuntiano, Brano, Mayan, Sebeya, Apufonso, a bit me, Ajibina, Omoso, Abu, Juma dear.
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5: Nobody advances here in Potom and the banks will grab. I mean, to banks will be built from one more day from Tora from my community bank. Where do I have to try to pay a demand? Not express a idea I am a strong corner. I would say I am a woman performed with you. The other fact when you ask us, we are TNK, we are all man on the same mind and may have.
0: Lawyer Stephen Kinsley Benier, or a board chairman, I was home. Sir Human Community Bank PLC, or near Ukuado, Western North Region, and Chichon Commerce, answer me, or the two, the original Ukuado money boys in Yahoo make us a bonus to Adaroma, money and

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1: 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Hand of God Ministries. One more 25 years anniversary. 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
0: 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relief for ulcer pain. Agbeve MW capsules elevate your vitality, embrace your peak. You do more afraid. 0246 595 256 0246 595 256 and answer 0257 997193 0257 997193 So to him last stop and crying. And I'll be home. Na Repass Ventures will cancel drug lane. You do more so called more. On sabe can be.
1: About Sansi Dina Shadio. 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
2: 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There's a melody in my heart. There's a melody in my heart to praise the Lord. There's a melody in my heart. There's a melody in my heart. There's a melody in my heart to praise the Lord.

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0: Some features of their faith and ununiting with those who had accepted the path of Christianity, urging that this might be the means of their fully conversation. That was a time of a deep anguish of the faithful followers of Christ. Under a cloak of pretended Christianity, Satan was instituting himself into the church to corrupt their faith and turn their minds with the word from the word of truth.
1: Ose, afei e Christofo ya ha. 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
0: Most of the Christians at last consent to lower their standards and a union was formed between Christianity and paganism. Although the worshippers of idols professed to be converted and united with the church, they still clung to their adultery, only changing the objects of their worship to images of Jesus, even Mary and the saints. The foul of leaven of adultery thus brought into the church continued its baleful work. Unsound in doctrines, superstitious rites, and adultery ceremonies were incorrupted with inter faith and worship. As the followers of Christ united with adultery, the Christians' religion became corrupted and the church lost her purity and power. There were some, however, who were not mistled by their delusions. They still maintained their fidelity to the author of truth and worshipped God alone.
1: Or say, I feel dear. A Christo somewa aba busum somwa aba be Daniel Christo som ebe betina asori mu na afre di asori na be yeketa asihye mu mu aso kata so Yesu Christo jidie no afre di e tofom na ha se na honhom ne shaase se ye di ebei e brase eno kure se obi a be di adanse se se de na si kure suafo no and then yes, son, it's here. So, son, it's here. And Kiaka say, and to a sorry mono. And Kapita Becca say, ya dear yen to me. This say, I can't ya young woman in ya tear. Now, sir, Tinewa, when young coupon is so say, ya tear or nipassin when young coupon one. And ya mumuratin. Now, so nano. Yes, Sam Rano. And Penifon, the Benjina can say, ye dear son, let you pay. Peter Musi, ye dear yen to me. This a mukuye. And look where you are, one of Fraba Sunday. And Tinanua, Yaria, where say I buy, I to a sorry dear moa. Yatra, and say, young qua sorry, don't read it, don't read it. And for sanitizer, no. I had your bet, yes, yeah. If we say, yeah, we are Samrasha free, we are seno. And no, and then, yeah, you know, dear, but dear, chili. Now, so break away and your best friend be your back, actually, and say, Yanka cranka cry, yeah, we are seeing something, yeah, we are Samrasha or Mosano. So, when you are so, what's your number? No, P. Yan, you know, but can't you see a chili? A yoko bomba nyami no me and we are brainu. A Christo Sumwa or Baba at Abosum Sumwa Christo Sumu. Was in all my kumani Abosum Sum. 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
0: There have ever been two classes among those who profess to be followers of Christ. While one class studies the Savior's life and earnestly seeks to correct their defects and confirm to the pattern, the other class shun the plain practical truth, which exposes their errors, even if her best estate, the church, was not composed really on the truth purely and sincere. Our Savior taught that those who willfully include in the sin are not to be received into the church, yet he connected with himself men who are faulty in character and granted them the benefits of his teachings and example, that they might have an opportunity to see their errors and correct them. Among the 12 apostles was a traitor Judas was accepted, not because of his defects of character. Notwithstanding them, he was connected with the disciples that through the instruction and example of Christ, he might learn that constitutes Christian character and thus to be led to see his errors, to repent and an example of Christ.
1: Midawasi. 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And we are brave, so a quummy and the best sorry. One now, Beggy, when Yanko Puansam, Nimransam, no Beggy, yes, Pisto GDA. Any one swap. Obey, yes, it's your man, yes, your man, your four. No, I say, ha, on your mamma. Obey, dinner, some swap. What's it say, quummy and yeah, sorry, yano. A big can say, GDA, and young woman. Ebe nso gumu na wani wiasefo ye dom etia sa kristofo no Yesu Kristo ni na suafo no wo se Judas be fra mu Yesu Kristo no aka ye se enye me ena me yimudu mienu na ba kwa ye bonsam twese no ka se no ni Judas obedi Yesu Kristo echi na kwenye bia na nka Yesu Kristo di ma no se Judas is his son. What the man on so wants his son. Was his son and then so yes, yet here. Yes, Christo, we're in a bar, small for any bresso. Yea, so, say, Crum, you're no best sorry. I was suffering one. Almost tell you, where did Christo, yes, my yano. A bibago on GDM. Nebiswa crack and near what the man, the tear deal for a free. Adam Bresso, Atemufo, and if for Omamu Tra Samuno. A bibe cras agi dianumu, as yes yet tiatin prono. And to a sea crobiara. 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And what do us fly in here back to Maba, what you are? Was a sour on Kanyaso or Kosia if you couldn't know. 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
0: And by the aid of divine grace to purify his soul and in obeying the truth. But Judas did not walk into the light of his gracious permitted to shine upon him. By indulgence in sin, he invited the temptations of Satan. His evil traits of character became predominant. He yielded his mind under control of the powers of darkness. He became angry when his faults were reproved, and thus he was left not to commit the fearful crime of betraying his master. So do all who cherish evil under a profession of godline hate those who disturb their peace by condemning their cause of sin. When a favorable opportunity is presented, they will, like Judas, betray those who, for their good, have sought to approve them.
1: Wasa di amaye biem se Judas e de na di na ni mu nyina no wutu no wofo a ye no na wofa sa na safo no nso awiye brai mu ene asuafo no wu Yesu Kristo wu ache asuafo no emu nso e ba ye ma papa tu mi timi be wura safo no mu e bra kwa ni mu ye besua Was it South for West? No, after we are sent to Mefra at the Abetina Sorinumu. 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I am in a year, pair or so I near Mwakoino. Ne be why, yes, he can't qua. Was he a sitna? Ah, yes, he did tina re a bremono, and ye was so the answer so. Nasa be a tisana or can. What ye niche any chair? Any who? 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Oh, how no? And now two yang. And my dream, our hine Elijah, our hine. You only subone or hine. Ombuni and Yara. And my dream and tear some way say, you can't quite hear some chill, my dreamer. Man's not was mommy.
0: Yeah. The apostles encountered those in the church who professed godliness. While they secretly cherished an inquinity, Ananias and Sapphira acted the part of deceivers, pretending to make an entire sacrifice for God. When they were conversely withholding a portion for themselves, the Spirit of Truth revealed this to the apostles, the real character of these pretenders, and the judgment of God rid the church of this foul bolt upon its purity. This sign evidence is the creedim spirit of Christ. In the church was a terror of upon hypocrites and evildoers. They could not long remain the connection with those who were in the habit of this
2: position.
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0: constant the representative of Christ and the trails of persecution came unto his followers. Those only were willing to forsake all the truth's sake desire become his disciples. This as long they the persecution continued, the church remained privately pure. But as they seized converts were added to those who were less sincere about the devout, and the way was open for Satan to obtain the foothold. But there is no union between the Prince of Light and the Prince of Darkness, and there could be no union between the followers when Christians consent to unite with those who were half converted against paganism.
1: Thank you. 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

Yeah.

Seigneur, il y a ça du pas naturel, oui, mais en fait, bon.